Another one bites the dust. Ow! Another one bites the dust. Hey, hey! Another one bites the dust. Ow! Another one bites the dust. Hey, hey! Another one bites the dust. Ow! Another one bites the dust. Hey, hey! Another one bites the dust.

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I mean, it's not what it seems. I just keep living for dreams.

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DJ spinning, I said my. Flash is fast, flash is cool. Front plus the bar, flash train or two. Five, Freddy, tell me everybody slide. DJ spinning, I said my. Flash is fast, flash is cool. Front plus the bar, flash.